Let's get real low one time now. Shake, baby, shake. All you gotta do, honey, is kinda stand in one spot. Wiggle around just a little bit. That's what you got. Yeah. Real low, she's gonna

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1: There's gotta be a record of you someplace. You gotta be on somebody's books.

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My V8 screams like sin. Flames shoot out the sides. Yeah, the show begins. You think you're riding fast? I hit your speed for lunch. Don't blink or hit the gas. I'm fast.

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I want you to be.

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1: Fellow Americans.
0: He's been sick. And I think his wife is gonna bring him some chicken soup.

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This guy from the CIA, and he's creeping around Laura.

marching feet down Sunset Boulevard to Crescent Heights. And there at Pandora's Box, we are confronted with a vast quantity of plastic people. Take a day.

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Flock, shoal and theatre, all the absurd. Compare us to lemmings, death wish contemplations.

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2: 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We need.